0: Immer die besten neuen Hits.
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Are you with me? Are you with me?

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1: 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All your favorite hits are

0: 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Energy. Bring it like you need it, just like you need it. Hits music only.
1: 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Hit music only. 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
1: Delta Goodrem, listen to my new song Hologram on Energy.